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0: Those who never awaken.
1: All over the world.
0: Over
2: 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The moon washes her lean darkness with water electrified by prayers.

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0: try. 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I want you to show me. Come on.
1: I want you to show me.
0: All right. I want to
1: feel.
0: That's right. I know you can show me. Come on, do it.
1: I know you can show me.
0: Now, everybody, come on. A lot louder.

Thank you, very nice. 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